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2: Lauren Snapp, Donnie Meacham, gross and or outrageous shower habits. I don't know how I missed this. Back in the day, people used to bathe in the same tub water. So if you had siblings, you would all bathe together.
3: Yep, I think they mean back in the day, when you didn't have running water in your house, you had to go down to the river or you had to go to the well and bring a whole pail. And it's no, sweetie, you're getting whatever's left in this water. We're not running around and grabbing a bunch of water for you. No, this is what you get.
2: I'm the oldest of three, and this is the first time in my life I was like, this would definitely be helpful in that situation because I would go first, right?
3: Oh,
2: right.
3: Just use the sink. I'm skinny enough, I can use the sink. But my disgusting shower habit, so I love to blow my nose in the shower. Snot rocket. I literally wait. I get in there and I'm like, because it clears everything, the hot water, and I feel liberated. My day feels made. I feel like I could conquer the world after I blow my nose in the shower.
2: I feel like I would have to conquer some comet before I would ever shower at your house. That is disgusting. Ew. All right, let us know what yours is. 1-888-900-5270.

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1: 79% of folks say life is so expensive. I don't know who the other people are because you rich. Guys are apparently rich. Yeah. Well, now we're all seeing fast food as a luxury. And I feel this deep in my soul. When was the last time you went through a drive-thru?
2: I mean, it's been a minute because the other day I was at a place, shall not be named, ordered a like value meal and it was $17. And I was like, oh, you know what? Oh, I left my card at home.
1: Sorry.
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0: to, I need me time. Like, mm-hmm. your friends don't realize they're always like, hang on, let's hang out, let's hang out. It's like, okay, what? I need me time. Like, you know what's better than anything in the world? You know what? It's even better than that bout chicka wow wow time. Me time. Me drinking wine on the couch watching a woman murder her husband.
1: Well, often. Women get a lot of me time, apparently, because we're not hanging out with our friends enough. We're supposed to hang out with our friends every 22 days.
0: Every 22? Even that's... That don't seem right. 22 days?
1: That seems very far out, right? Like, every 3 weeks, essentially? Oh, that's a lot.
0: Are you in prison?
1: Exactly. Hang out with your friends all the time. Come hang out with us.

0: Nights.
1: How often are you hanging out with your friends? Lauren Snap, Donnie Beacham. It's Pop Crush Nights. I hope that when someone asks you that, you say 7 nights a week because you're here with us.
2: That's us.
1: How many nights we're on. But
2: thank
1: Donnie,
2: you for being a friend.
1: You hang out with your friends all the time. How often?
2: Too much. I really, actually, this year, I have made it an actual effort.

0: 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Let's kill some time together.
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1: This state is getting freaky. Donnie Lorne, Pop Crush Nights. This state is number one for the most creators on OnlyFans, and it shocked me. Because you would think, what, California?
2: Las Vegas?
1: No, Connecticut.
2: Ooh, okay.
1: It's like one of the smallest states, but they are out there getting Connecticut. Okay. We're on in Connecticut. 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
1: It is the trend. We don't need to come back, but we kind of need this to come back. You know, Matthew McConaughey said it. How to Lose a Guy in 10 Days. And he goes, ladies, frost yourself.
2: Oh, I thought he said, all right, all right, all right.
1: He probably said that too. Yeah.
2: What does ladies frost yourself mean?
1: Frosting your lips. Oh. So it's like the frosted look from like the early 2000s. I don't love it, but I kind of love it.
2: Did you used to frost your I used to frost my tips. Oh my God, for so
1: long. Oh, that was the worst. Sun in.
2: Oh my gosh, sun in.
1: Oh.
2: But you didn't know what color was going to turn out.
1: Nope.
2: It was like a kaleidoscope. You were just like, whoa, let's see what color is going to turn into.
1: Yeah.

0: I turned into Carrot Top, which I wasn't mad about, but it wasn't great.
1: But the best look ever is right when you took the cap off and then all the hair, the non-colored hair was down and then just the white tips were sticking up. You look like the Hellraiser from the movie Hellraiser. Like,

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0: shops the most on Amazon? Are you Team Lauren or Team Donnie? Slide into the DMs. We've got a big reveal and a big game, and it's a lot of fun. It's coming
1: up. All right, so go. We're going to pull up our Amazon accounts, and in the past 30 days, guess how many orders each person has placed. I think I probably have done more than you.
0: Over under, baby. Let's find out.
1: All right, let's do it. Ooh, I'm nervous.
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2: What's in your box? 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And if we're looking at our Amazon accounts, we're looking to see how many things we have ordered in the last 30 days. 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The DMs are open.
3: This is how many orders placed in the last 30 days. Not how many items, but how many orders. Let's guess each other's. I'm going to guess you placed 22.
2: Ooh, okay. How'd you know that?
3: Is it really 22?
2: Yeah.
3: Stop.
2: I just had to do the quick math again just to make sure.
3: No, but it tells you over the top.
2: I know. I'm looking at it. I'm shocked that you knew that. What?
3: That's actually crazy. How many do you think I did?
2: 37.
3: Ooh, no. 17.
2: 17?
3: You won. Hello, hello, hello.
2: I never win anything. I feel so special.
3: I know. Yeah.
2: I mean, it's not, but like, look at these cute little raccoon balloons that I purchased.
3: Raccoon? Wow.
2: I couldn't leave them.
3: I'm looking at my last order. I had Pepto-Bismol, chapstick, and Nivea body lotion.
2: Because you're 106

Backstreet Boys, y'all. The Sphere, Las Vegas. Hello. Backstreet Boys at the Sphere on Pop Crush Nights. Why wouldn't you want to be there? The Sphere is amazing. Seriously, the show is brilliant. You want to be there. We want to send you airfare for two. Two nights stay at the Venetian. The Venetian is a gorgeous. You're going to get early entrance, VIP access, VIP nightclub access. Seriously, y'all, go enter to win right now. 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
1: Eye roll. Donnie Lauren, Pop Crush Nights. Now, look, when I say eye roll is because this statement is probably not true, but we'll go with it. If Summer House's Paige DeSorbo says she picks out her outfits to match whatever drink she's having that night. And it's like, okay, look, I know that was a cute thing for you to say. It's probably not true. But am I just going to wear burnt orange all night for Fireball? Like every day I'm just going to wear burnt orange?
2: I mean, you would look really fire in that. So it's not a bad idea. I will say that I also pick out my outfits based on what I'm going to consume that day. So that's why I usually wear black, because I usually spill things on myself.
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3: Oh, I'm a spring, just breeze. 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
2: All right, so he's fair weather. 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I'm seeing reports that could be the hottest year yet.
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0: Tic Tacs. I'm not going to lie. I guess I've been sleeping on the Tic Tac game. My breath has never felt more fresh.
1: Ooh. Also, so this is my biggest pet peeve when it comes to kissing. When you go to kiss somebody and they have bad breath, yes. What do you do? Do you stop kissing them? Do you tell the person? Do you do the first time and then you're like, all right, so I'm definitely not going in for another? Also, like, close your eyes. What is your kissing pet peeve?
0: Let us know. Hit us up in the DMs right there on the Pop Crush app.
1: Yeah, and that tongue, it just a little.

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0: night.
1: Donnie, I'm a tree hugger. You know that about me? I love to hug trees. Yeah, I love it. I'm a green queen. So this brand new news is really kind of making me like worry about how much I'm drinking in the way of caffeine. So scientists have injected redwood trees with caffeine, and guess what happened?
0: What?
1: The trees died. Yeah, so if that's not a reminder for us all to get some rest this season, that's it. Take that reminder. Put it to good use.
0: That's a seasonal depression.
1: It'll be here before we know it.

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1: Woo, nostalgia is in. Everybody. Ooh, Backstreet Boys, y'all. The Sphere, Las Vegas. Hello. Backstreet Boys at the Sphere on Pop Crush Nights. Why wouldn't you want to be there? The Sphere is amazing. Seriously, the show is brilliant. You want to be there. We want to send you airfare for two. Two nights stay at the Venetian. The Venetian is a gorgeous. You're going to get early entrance, VIP access, VIP nightclub access. Seriously, y'all, go enter to win right now. 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
1: Lauren Snapp, Donnie Meacham, gross and or outrageous shower habits. I don't know how I missed this. Back in the day, people used to bathe in the same tub water. So if you had siblings, you would all bathe together.
2: Yep, I think they mean back in the day, when you didn't have running water in your house, you had to go down to the river, or you had to go to the well and bring a whole pail. And it's no, sweetie, you're getting whatever's left in this water. We're not running around and grabbing a bunch of water for you. No, this is what you get.
1: I'm the oldest of three, and this is the first time in my life I was like, this would definitely be helpful in that situation, because I would go first, right?
2: Oh,
1: right.
2: Just use the sink. I'm skinny enough, I can use the sink. But my disgusting shower habit, so I love to blow my nose in the shower. Snot rocket. I literally wait. I get in there and I'm like, because it clears everything with the hot water, and I feel liberated. My day feels made. I feel like I could conquer the world after I blow my nose in the shower.
1: I feel like I would have to conquer some comet before I would ever shower at your house. That is disgusting. Ew. All right, let us know what yours is. 1-888-900-5217.

0: night.
1: 79% of folks say life is so expensive. I don't know who the other people are because you guys are apparently rich. Yeah. Well, now we're all seeing fast food as a luxury. And I feel this deep in my soul. When was the last time you went through a drive-thru?
2: I mean, it's been a minute because the other day I was at a place, shall not be named, ordered a like value meal and it was $17. And I was like, oh, you know what? Oh, I left my card at home.
1: Sorry.
2: How awkward.
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0: I need me time. 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It's like, okay, what? I need me time. Like, you know what's better than anything in the world? You know what? It's even better than that Boucher Guam off time? Me time. Me drinking wine on the couch watching a woman murder her husband.
1: Women get a lot of me time, apparently, because we're not hanging out with our friends enough. And we're supposed to hang out with our friends every 22 days.
0: Every 22? Even that's... That don't seem right. 22 days.
1: That seems very far out, right? Like every 3 weeks, essentially? That's a lot.
0: Are you in prison?
1: Exactly. Hang out with your friends all the time. 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

0: Crush.
1: How often are you hanging out with your friends? Lauren Snap, Donnie Beacham. It's Pop Crush Nights. I hope that when someone asks you that, you say 7 nights a week because you're here with us.
2: That's us.
1: How many nights we're on. But
2: Donnie, being a friend.
1: You hang out with your friends all the time. How often?
2: Too much. I really, actually, this year, I have made it an actual effort to

0: Beach Nights.
1: Ooh, nostalgia is in. Everybody. Ooh, Backstreet Boys, y'all. The Sphere, Las Vegas. Hello. Backstreet Boys at The Sphere on Pop Crush Nights. Why wouldn't you want to be there? The Sphere is amazing. Seriously, the show is brilliant. You want to be there. We want to send you airfare for two. Two nights stay at the Venetian. The Venetian is a gorgeous. You're going to get early entrance, VIP access, VIP nightclub access. Seriously, y'all, go. Enter to win right now. 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

0: Crush.
1: This state is getting freaky. Donnie Lorne, Pop Crush Nights. This state is number one for the most creators on OnlyFans, and it shocked me. Because you would think, what, California?
2: Las Vegas? Nevada? Vegas.
1: No, Connecticut.
2: Ooh, okay.
1: It's like one of the smallest states, but they are out there getting Connecticut, okay. We're on in Connecticut. If you're an OnlyFans person, send a promo code.
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0: Wednesday on the Jubal Show, a brand new Call of Booty. 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
1: Me not working hard. Yeah, right, picture that with a Kodak. Or better yet, go to Times Square, take a picture of me with a Kodak. 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

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Wednesday on the Jubal Show, a brand new Call of Booty. What will the theme be this week? 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
1: And here's Heather with the weather.
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4: You ever wonder what people who visit this fine country of ours think about us? Well, are we really as rude and annoying as we think we are? Probably. Yeah. But the FIFA World Cup is over and the Spains beat the Argentinas. And now that means that all of the people from other countries that made the trip to America are heading back home. 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Oh. 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Oh. Right after this, it's The Jubal Show.
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3: Humans are pretty boring creatures. It's the Jubal Show. We do the same things over and over and over again, and we think we're original. Just look at every creative idea ever. It was already done 30 years ago. Oh. Or how about generation battles? Every generation complains about the older ones, and the older ones complain about the younger ones, like each generation is special and not exactly like a generation that was about 40 years before them. That's life, just one big, boring, predictable cycle. Okay. It's the human experience. And there's more proof of that because there's a trend going viral of Gen Z people sharing the things that people over 30 do that they don't get. Text yours in right now, 41061, if you're Gen Z and you just don't get something that people over 30 do, and we'll go over it right now and tell you what the top responses are from Gen Zers sharing the things that people over 30 do that they just don't understand.
4: Yikes.
3: Getting your laptop out for large purchases. What instead of using the phone.
5: Getting your laptop out for large purchases.
6: I don't trust the old people. I'm one of them. We don't trust our phones.
5: Why?
6: Because sometimes we think that there's like, you know, a way you could hack a phone that you can't hack a computer. I don't know. It makes no sense. It probably goes back to the days when computers were actually plugged into a wall.
5: If you can hack a computer, you can hack a phone. That's the exact same technology.
6: I understand, but there's something, it's almost like a security blanket. Like you do something enough times and that's the way you do it and you just don't want to change it.
5: So pulling out something larger means you can't hack me, guys. Don't worry. I have protection on.
6: I don't know if it's the size, but yeah, maybe the size has something to do with it. It just feels more secure.
5: The size matters.
3: I like to use my laptop, but it's only because I don't use my laptop that much, and it was expensive. It cost more than my phone, so I'm like, I might as well use it for something.
6: I literally was last night looking at my MacBook Pro going, I should sell that because I never use it. Yeah. I never use
3: That's
6: it.
3: That's the only reason I use my laptop is if it's around, I'm like, I'm going to use my laptop just because I paid it for it.
6: Yes.
3: Anybody and I never use this thing because I'm always using my phone.
6: Anybody want a 2022

0: MacBook Pro. It's for sale.
1: We're going over a trend of Gen Zers sharing the things that people over 30 do that they don't get. Here's another one. Using punctuation in text messages.
0: Ooh. Oh, dude.
1: Apparently, Gen Zers just don't get people over 30 doing that.
0: My daughter has a whole different language, like shorthand texts where they like use several different letters.
2: What do you mean?
0: And it means something.
1: Like FRFR.
0: Yeah. For real, I understand. Yeah. But she said one to me, and I asked her about it. I said, what does that mean? She goes, I don't even know yet.
1: She doesn't even know what that means yet.
2: I mean, maybe it's like a vibe. So some things have it's just like...
0: I mean, if somebody says something to me and I don't understand what it means, I'm going to ask, what the hell does that mean?
2: But I do feel like texting isn't like writing a letter. Like, you don't have to put punctuation with it. So if people do put punctuation with it, it kind of...
0: It makes you old.
2: I just chuckle.
0: Do you think they're old?
2: No.
1: I just think they're angry. If it's just a period, if it's a period after a sentence in a text message, I'm just like, oh, they're mad. I always take it aggressively.
0: Like it's passive aggressive or something. Yeah.
1: My girlfriend will just text me. Sometimes it'll say sure with a period. And I'm like, oh, great.
0: Right.
1: But she's fine. You know?
0: But an exclamation point, you think it's a happy thing. They are yelling, but you're like, oh, no, it sounds like they're excited about it.
2: I do that in my emails, and I really hope it comes across that way. I'm just excited.
1: There's a trend of Gen Zers sharing the things that people over 30 do that they just don't get. Here's another one. Taking photos and then never posting them anywhere online. Gen Z apparently doesn't get that. Victoria, you're Gen Z. Do you not get people taking photos and then never posting them anywhere?
2: I mean, I take photos sometimes and people say they don't want them going anywhere. And it's just for the memes. So I'll keep them... Some photos, not all photos need to be put online. Let's be honest. You can keep some for yourself.
0: I'm willing to bet that your photo album has thousands of photos that you took that you had no intention of posting or sharing.
2: Oh, 100%. Especially when I go out. Oh, those can't get posted. Are you kidding me?
0: Why take them?
2: Because in the morning when you wake up, you're like, oh my gosh, we thought we looked so good last night. And we look trash instead.
1: There's a trend of Gen Zers sharing the things that they don't get that people over 30 do. And one of the things was getting out your laptop for large purchases. And somebody texted in 41061 and said, I use my laptop because the font is bigger.
0: Oh, old people can't see.
2: Hey, it's okay, homie. You can do that on your phone too. But you know what? Each their own.
1: Right, your phone prank happens every single hour on the 20s. Your next one is coming up right after this. And then right after that is Nina's What's Trending. It's the Jubal Show. Hey, what's up? It's Jubal. You're starting your day with the Jubal Show. And tonight, starting at 7, you can end your day with Lauren Snap and Pop Crush Nights on KISS 104.1, Binghamton's number one hit music station.

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2: Hello?
3: Hi, this is Trevor. I'm calling from Spick and Span Dry Cleaning. I was looking for our customer, Joe, who brought in a channel bag to be cleansed.
2: Chanel, and yes, this is Joe.
3: No, my name is not Chanel. It's Trevor.
2: No. The purse is a Chanel bag. It's my wife's.
3: No, it says channel on it.
2: No. The purse is a Chanel. It's channel is with two N's. It's Chanel.
3: Oh,
2: but anyway.
3: Oh, so I've been reading it wrong this whole time. It's because, I guess you're right, because, like, if I'm home and I'm, like, watching Netflix or whatever and I want to change the channel, that's two ends, and this had one end. I thought maybe... Anyway, yeah, so I'm calling in regards to the Chanel bag that we have here to be cleaned.
2: Is it ready? Can I pick it up?
3: Well, we had a little bit of a Hank issue.
2: What do you mean?
3: There just a little bit of a Hank issue, and so, I'm calling to inform you that, it's not ready yet. Also, we're trying to find where to send it because it's got a big hole in the bottom of it now.
2: What do you mean it's got a big hole? You have got to be kidding me. That's a $3,000 bag. Oh, it's my wife's. And she loves that bag more than she loves me. So you've got to be more specific. What do you mean there's a hole in the bottom of the bag?
3: That was a $3,000 bag. Hank.
2: Yes. It's a $3,000 bag.
3: That's why I was telling you not to. I'm sorry. I was just talking to Hank. What were you saying?
2: I was saying that it's a $3,000 bag.
3: So
2: it's
3: frustrated with you right now, Hank.
2: Okay, who the f*** is this Hank guy? If he's the one who f***ed up the bag, I want to talk to him, to you.
3: You can't really talk to Hank because he's a llama.
2: Are you serious? Is this a serious place?
3: Okay, so I have an emotional support animal, and he comes to work with me, and his name is Hank, and he's a 2-year-old llama.
2: What you have? You bring a llama to work? I've heard of dogs as a support animal. Yeah. A llama? What company allows that? What the hell?
3: Okay, I can tell that you're upset.
2: Really? We'll give it up.
3: The fact that, you've said that you're upset and, you've said some words to me that I can tell, are upsetting. But, I was thinking maybe if I have your approval, I could put, a patch that we use on pants when they need to be patched on it.
2: No. You have got to be kidding. Who am I speaking to, dumb or dumber? Are you going to patch a $3,000 Chanel bag that I took for cleaning, trying to be a nice husband because I had an argument with my wife, and now you're calling me to tell me that you f***ed it up?
3: So you were trying to get it clean to say sorry for an argument?
2: That's none of your f***ing business why I wanted it clean. I need it clean, and I need it to be okay. My wife is going to be so f***ing pissed right now. You know what? F*** you and f*** your f***ing llama, you f***ing boy.
4: Then Joe, I'll let you know that this is actually Jubal from the Jubal Show doing a phone prank on you, and your wife actually set you

0: Okay. Oh my God. I'm going crazy thinking there was actually a llama in a strike list. You guys are, oh God.
1: Hey, it's Jubal and...

0: It's almost time for To Catch a Cheater. It's a Jubal Show, and one of our listeners thinks that her boyfriend of 7 years might be cheating, all because of an app that she found on his phone. We'll find out if he is cheating in To Catch a Cheater right after this. It's the Jubal Show.
1: Hope you're enjoying your drive into work.

0: time for a brand new call of booty, and Sam is on the phone. And he wants to see if he can get his wife to leave her job and meet him for a call of booty. But remember, it's not dirty. He can't say anything blatant or tell her exactly what he wants to do. He's got to try to convince her to leave her job using a ridiculous theme that we'll give him in just a second to first see if he can get her to understand what he's talking about and then see if she'll actually leave her job to meet him for a call of booty. But before we do that, we got to find out about the situation. So, Sam, you want to call your wife? Where does she work?
1: Yeah. My wife, she works as a librarian.
0: A librarian?
2: Aren't they really like, okay, quiet and like, studious and whatnot?
1: Oh, yeah, 100%. So, it'd be great.
2: Cool. Okay.
0: Okay. Have you ever tried to call her to leave her job as a librarian to meet you for this type of thing before?
1: Not really. I kind of don't like bother her at work, but this seems like such a good opportunity. I'm like, I have to jump on this.
3: It's one of those jobs where you don't really want to get bothered at, too. It's all right. Supposed to be hush, hush and quiet, you know?
1: It's going to be perfect. Exactly.
0: I feel like it could go either way with a librarian. I don't know many librarians, but I feel like either they're just, you know, very innocent and like would be just like shocked and that you would want them to leave the job to do this, or they'll just be like a freak and be like, yeah, come down here and we'll do it on the book cart, you know?
1: Yeah, no, she's definitely much more of a wholesome person, but there have been times where she has completely surprised me, so okay. I'm really hoping we're going to see that today.
0: Okay, and what's her schedule like? Can she just, like, leave if she wants to?
1: Not really, and she like... She loves her job, so getting her to just leave it for this is going to be a challenge, but I'm feeling pretty good about it. I think we can do it.
0: Well, we'll see how you feel.

0: Let me give you the theme, because remember, you can't be dirty about it and you can't say exactly what you want to do. But since she's a librarian, you have to call her and see if you can get her to leave her job and meet you for a booty call, sounding like a Dr. Seuss book.
1: Oh, boy.
2: Wow.
0: So,
2: all right, let's go.
0: All right. Have you read a bunch of Dr. Seuss? Do you think you're going to be able to do that, or do you need like to go look up some stuff?
3: Yeah.
2: I mean, it's been a minute since I've read any Dr. Seuss, but I think we all know enough. I think I'll be okay.
0: All right, cool. Well, we'll play a song, come back, and then you can call your wife, who's working as a librarian, and see if she'll leave her job to meet you for a booty call. But you can only do it sounding like a Dr. Seuss book. So you got a few minutes to look up some stuff, and then you can make your phone call, okay?
3: Go dig into some Cat in the Hat.
0: All right. Yeah. All right.
2: Well,
0: call the booty right after this. It's the Jubal Show.
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0: Venti's the only one that doesn't mean large. He's also the only one that's Italian. Congratulations, you're stupid in three languages.
1: It's time for America's favorite trivia game, You versus Victoria. Your chance to take on Victoria Ramirez in a game of trivia for Kehlani tickets. And let's meet today's contestant for You versus Victoria, Tara. What's up, Tara?
2: Hey, Tara.
1: Tara, you there?
3: She got scared.
1: Line disconnected.
3: Maybe she did get scared.
1: Hello, who's this?
4: This is Nate Flansburgh. How you doing?
1: Good. You get to take place.
4: Got somebody to play?
1: Well, we did, and then her phone dropped out, and you're calling in, and I just pick up your phone. So, are you ready to play Victoria?
4: Oh, you know what? I'm ready.
1: All right.
3: But, like, how ready? Like, on a scale from 1 to 10, because I've had about half my coffee, and my mind's going everywhere right now.
4: Oh, that's good, because I haven't had any coffee yet. I need some, so we might be the same.
1: All right.
3: The same? Wait, what?
1: Well, here we go. We're going to send Victoria out of the studio.
4: Your mind's all over the place. Mine's almost there.
1: And while she's leaving, the game is played like this. What was your name again?
4: Nate.
1: All right. I need to write that down so I don't forget it. Okay. All right. Here we go. 30 seconds to answer as many questions as possible. If you don't know one, just say pass. And Victoria has to beat you outright to win, okay?
4: Perfect.
1: All right, here we go, Nate. She's outside, the door is closed, and your time starts now.
2: Which candy slogan is Taste the Rainbow?
4: Skittles.
2: Which baseball position is known as the hot corner?
4: Shortstop.
2: Which country has the world's largest population of islands?
4: Which nation? Philippines.
2: What's the highest grossing film of all time without adjusting for inflation?
4: Titanic.
2: What's the only U.S. state that borders just one other state?
4: Rhode Island.
1: All right, got that in. We'll bring Victoria back into the studio. And while she's getting settled and putting on her headphones and stuff, Nate, what do you do for a living?
4: I'm an account manager.
1: Oh, account manager for what?
4: WCP, it's a family-owned, third generation, so we do distribution for janitorials, chemicals, you name it, everything.
1: Oh, so when you're account manager, you, like, sell the stuff?
4: Yeah, exactly. Right.
1: What's the hot product today that I should buy from you?
2: Ooh. What kind of bleach?
4: Disinfectants. Everyone's trying to clean themselves these days.
3: Whoa. Yikes.
1: All right. Well, send some disinfectant our way. We need some.
3: We do?
1: Yeah.
4: You got it. Absolutely. Yeah. Samples are good.
1: I don't know, whatever is in this studio that we work out of that makes my allergies go crazy. I'm pretty sure it's mold or something else. You know, something that I hopefully can sue this company for one day. For all the respiratory issues that I've had since I started working in this. Like, I'm just playing the long game. I'm waiting until I have one lung left. And then I finally have somebody inspect the air in this place, which I've asked them to do a few times, you know. And then I find out that it is some sort of mold killing me. And then I can sue this company for hundreds of millions of dollars. That's my play here.
2: That's the cash out.
5: We can sue them.
1: That's true. Yes. Thank you, Gabby. We will all sue them because all of us are sitting in here in this air that we're breathing that is killing us all. So anyway, Nate, actually keep the disinfectants because I need this stuff to sink in. So I can really get my case solid.
2: Send spores.
1: Yeah. All right, here we go. Victoria, 30 seconds to answer as many questions as possible. If you don't know one, just say pass. And you have to beat Nate outright to win. And Nate, you can tell Victoria when to go.
4: And go.
2: Which candy slogan is Taste the Rainbow?
3: Oh, Skittles.
2: Which baseball position is known as the hot corner?
3: You got a cat named Skittles. Wait, what? Which corner of the baseball field? Is it the right field? Right corner, like where first base is? That's my answer.
2: Country has the world's largest population of islands?
3: I'm going to be really mad if you call it something different, but it's the right answer. What? What'd you ask?
2: Which country has the world's largest population
3: I don't want
2: of
3: that.
2: Islands?
3: Next.
2: Which is the highest grossing film of all time without adjusting for inflation?
3: Oh, I love this question.
5: I think you might be out of time, Victoria.
3: Yeah. Hey, Gabby, be quiet. Bit. Wait, let me just guess. Wait.
5: Just say anything.
3: Is it like, it has to be like Avengers or it has to be like one of the Star Wars movies? Yeah, we're going to Star Wars. I feel like that. I've never seen it, but.
2: All right.
1: Okay.
5: Cool. Lock it in.
1: All right.
3: That's wrong, isn't it?
1: See how you guys did and send it over to our scoreboard, our social media producer, Gabby.
5: Victoria got one correct.
3: Yeah, I did.
5: Nate also got one correct.
1: No! Hey, Nate, congratulations. That means you win. You beat Victoria.

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3: It's almost time for your phone prank. 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

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It's

mundane, a masterpiece. 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I take one look at you, you're taking me out.

0: It's time for a brand new call of booty, and Sam is on the phone, and he wants to see if he can get his wife to leave her job and meet him for a call of booty. But remember, it's not dirty. He can't say anything blatant or tell her exactly what he wants to do. He's got to try to convince her to leave her job using a ridiculous theme that we'll give him in just a second to first see if he can get her to understand what he's talking about and then see if she'll actually leave her job to meet him for a call of booty. But before we do that, we got to find out about the situation. So, Sam, you want to call your wife? Where does she work?
1: Yeah. My wife, she works as a librarian.
0: A librarian?
2: Aren't they really like, okay, quiet and like, studious and whatnot?
1: Oh, yeah, 100%. So it'd be great.
2: Cool. Okay.
0: Okay. Have you ever tried to call her to leave her job as a librarian to meet you for this type of thing before?
1: Not really. I kind of don't like bother her at work, but this seems like such a good opportunity. I'm like, I have to jump on this.
3: It's one of those jobs where you don't really want to get bothered at, too. It's all supposed to be hush, hush and quiet, you know?
1: It's going to be perfect. Exactly.
0: I feel like it could go either way with a librarian. I don't know many librarians, but I feel like either they're just, you know, very innocent and like would be just like shocked and that you would want them to leave the job to do this, or they'll just be like a freak and be like, yeah, come down here and we'll do it on the book cart, you know?
1: Yeah, no, she's definitely much more of a wholesome person, but there have been times where she has completely surprised me, so okay. I'm really hoping we're going to see that tonight.
0: Okay, and what's her schedule like? Can she just, like, leave if she wants to?
1: Not really, and she like... She loves her job, so getting her to just leave it for this is going to be a challenge, but I'm feeling pretty good about it. I think we can do it.
0: Well, we'll see how you feel when we give you the theme, because remember, you can't be dirty about it, and you can't say exactly what you want to do, but since she's a librarian, you have to call her and see if you can get her to leave her job and meet you for a booty call, sounding like a Dr. Seuss book.
2: Oh, boy.
1: Oh, God.
0: So,
1: all right,
0: have you read a bunch of Dr. Seuss? Do you think you're going to be able to do that, or do you need like to go look up some stuff?
3: Yeah,
1: I mean, it's been a minute since I've read any Dr. Seuss, but I think we all know enough. I think I'll be okay.
0: All right, cool. Well, we'll play a song, come back, and then you can call your wife who's working as a librarian and see if she'll leave her job to meet you for a booty call. But you can only do it sounding like a Dr. Seuss book. So you got a few minutes to look up some stuff, and then you can make your phone call, okay?
3: Go dig into some Cat in the Hat.
0: All right.
1: We'll
0: get your call of booty right after this. It's the Jubal Show.
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0: It's almost time for your dirty little secret. 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

0: Hello?
1: Hello.
0: Hey, you have a dirty little secret?
1: Yes.
0: Sweet.
1: My boyfriend, he doesn't know this, so I figured I'd share it somewhere where he won't maybe find it, but maybe he will, actually.
0: Okay.
1: Hopefully he doesn't recognize my voice.
0: Okay.
1: So when we were first dating, I found out the car he was driving, and I followed him home to see if he was living with any girls or like any, like he had any other things that he was hiding. Because I've been burned so many times before, I was like, I'm not going to be cheated on again. And I really like this guy, but I had to double check before I got involved. And we've been together 3 years now, but he doesn't even know this. And I like one time I was at his work and I like was like following him to see if he was, you know, with any girl at work.
2: But, so you like technically stalked your boyfriend?
3: Most people do a Google search or like just look on social media. But girl, I'll give it to you. You went all the way in.
1: Yes, because it was like the second date and I was like, I really like him. I hope he's not, you know, shady. So yeah, that's my secret. Well, dirty little secret.
3: Do you still occasionally do a drive-by?
1: No, Lena. I
3: can't.
1: No,
3: I mean, that's love.
2: What? I'm kidding.
0: Thank you for your dirty little secret.
1: Yeah.
0: See you. Bye.
4: 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Keep it going now. Here's what's trending.
2: Here's some fun and interesting facts about the Adirondacks that we know and love in New York State. Hey, it's Allison Kay. Well, the Adirondack Park is actually larger than several states all put together, and it features thousands of lakes and ponds, including what we know to be the famous Lake George. Well, the Adirondacks is also home to one of the world's largest garnet mines, which I didn't know about until recently. Not only are these fun and interesting facts, it also teaches us about the history of New York State, which is pretty neat.
4: Work

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0: and it's about to be ruined by Trevor. 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

0: There's a few things we should not keep in our car this summer in New York State. Hey, it's Allison Kay. Well, on the list is water bottles. Although we want to stay hydrated, it's not a good idea to leave water bottles in the car because we wouldn't want them to get hot and then drink that. In addition to that is suntan lotion. And then the other thing are any aerosol cans, like hairspray. Sometimes we forget about these things, especially being so busy and just having a great summer. But I at least wanted to give you a heads up and a friendly reminder.
1: It's time for a brand new Call of Booty, and Sam is on the phone and he wants to see if he can get his wife to leave her job and meet him for a Call of Booty. But remember, it's not dirty. He can't say anything blatant or tell her exactly what he wants to do. He's got to try to convince her to leave her job using a ridiculous theme that we'll give him in just a second to first see if he can get her to understand what he's talking about and then see if she'll actually leave her job to meet him for a Call of Booty. But before we do that, we got to find out about the situation. So Sam, you want to call your wife? Where does she work?
2: My wife, she works as a librarian.
1: A librarian?
3: Aren't they really like, quiet and like, studious and whatnot?
2: Oh, yeah, 100%. So it'd be great.
3: Cool. Okay.
1: Okay. Have you ever tried to call her to leave her job as a librarian to meet you for this type of thing before?
2: Not really. I kind of don't like bother her at work, but this seems like such a good opportunity. I'm like, I have to jump on this.
4: It's one of those jobs where you don't really want to get bothered at, too. It's all supposed to be hush, hush and quiet, you know?
2: It's going to be perfect. Exactly.
1: I feel like it could go either way with a librarian. I don't know many librarians, but I feel like either they're just, you know, very innocent and like would be just like shocked and that you would want them to leave the job to do this, or they'll just be like a freak and be like, yeah, come down here and we'll do it on the book cart, you know?
2: She's never much more of a wholesome person, but there have been times where she has completely surprised me, so okay. I'm really hoping we're going to see that today.
1: Okay, and what's her schedule like? Can she just, like, leave if she wants to?
2: Not really, and she like... She loves her job, so getting her to just leave it for this is going to be a challenge, but I'm feeling pretty good about it. I think we can do it.
1: Well, we'll see how you feel when we give you the theme, because remember, you can't be dirty about it, and you can't say exactly what you want to do, but since she's a librarian, you have to call her and see if you can get her to leave her job and meet you for a booty call, sounding like a Dr. Seuss book.
3: Oh, boy.
2: Wow.
1: So,
2: all right,
1: have you read a bunch of Dr. Seuss? Do you think you're going to be able to do that, or do you need like to go look up some stuff?
4: Yeah.
2: I mean, it's been a minute since I've read any Dr. Seuss, but I think we all know enough. I think I'll be okay.
1: All right, cool. Well, we'll play a song, come back, and then you can call your wife who's working as a librarian and see if she'll leave her job to meet you for a booty call. But you can only do it sounding like a Dr. Seuss book. So you got a few minutes to look up some stuff, and then you can make your phone call, okay?
4: Go dig into some Cat in the Hat.
1: All right.
2: We'll get your
1: Call of Booty right after this. It's the Jubal Show.
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0: It's almost time for your Dirty Little Secret. It's the Jubal Show, and we get a lot of revenge Dirty Little Secrets, but I think today's might be the best one ever.
1: Oh, yeah.
0: And you'll hear it right after this. 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

0: Hello?
1: Hi.
0: Hey, you have a dirty little secret?
1: Oh my God, do I?
0: Oh, sweet. What is it?
1: My ex-husband, he cheated on me with some woman he got pregnant.
2: Oh,
1: and
2: cool.
1: I got petty. And so I found this anonymous messaging site to send to his pregnant baby mama at the time. And it was an anonymous STD message.
3: Oh, wow.
0: No, wow. Ouch.
3: Well played.
0: Yeah, good job.
1: Yeah.
0: Did you ever have any reaction to it, or did you ever hear anything, or you just did it, set the trap, and then walked away?
1: I just did it, and I never heard anything about it. That's not all that I did.
3: But wait, there's more.
1: Yeah, no, there's more. So USPS, you can sign up. I signed up with a fake email account, and they will send you free boxes.
2: Oh, nice.
1: I sent them over 20,000 boxes.
2: Oh my God.
0: Good Lord.
3: Yeah. Revenge is your middle name.
1: Oh, I know. And I know it works, too, because I sent the boxes to another ex, and he knew it was me, so he just, like, sent me pictures of it, and he was like, when will this end?
2: Never.
0: Well, if I ever need to hire anybody for revenge, I'm going to get in contact
2: with
0: you.
2: Absolutely.
0: Thank you for telling us your dirty little secret.
4: And the tips.
1: Oh, yeah, absolutely.
0: All right, see ya. Bye.
2: It's very original. I like this one.
5: 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From hotspots to food to fun to news you need now. Keep it going now. Here's what's trending.
4: I love that upstate New York has been the backdrop for so many films. Hey, it's Allison Kay, including A Quiet Place. Then there was The Irishman and even The Amazing Spider-Man 2. Well, this is no surprise to us. We know that New York State is stunning. There's great views and cute historic towns. Celebrities like Al Pacino, Jim Carrey, and so many more have filmed here. Keep that in mind in New York State this summer, because there are a bunch of TV series and movies that are being filmed.
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2: What, am I some sort of a mentally challenged airhead? No, not even. I didn't say that. I was like, why am I even listening to you to begin with? You're a virgin who can't drive.
3: It's almost time for America's favorite trivia game, You versus Victoria. 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
4: Yeah. I'm not going to lie. My mind right now is really trying to figure out if I turn my oven off or not. So, I'm a little distracted. But I think we'll be fine. I think it'll be good.
3: Yeah,
4: it'll be fine.
3: Perfectly fine.
4: Right? Like, it was my fault for thinking I could bake this morning when I woke up.
5: So you didn't even use it?
4: No, that's what sucks even more. It's like I didn't even get to make anything.
3: You're trying to bake before work?
4: Well,
5: so bizarre.
4: I woke up wanting to. Obviously, I didn't have time.
5: You bake at the end of the day or in the weekend?
4: I think I woke up thinking like, oh my gosh, I want to bake.
5: Random Tuesday, I'm going to bake this morning.
4: Let me turn my oven on.
5: Before I have to be at work at the crack ass.
4: Yeah.
3: All right, well, if you want to play Victoria, call us up. We'll play You vs. Victoria next. It's the Jubal Show.
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1: It's almost time for your phone prank. 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
2: It would be great right here in New York State if this happened. Hey, it's Allison K. Yes, if New York State residents could get 10% off for using the self-checkout. There's a new bill here in New York State, and it proposes a 10% discount for customers who use the self-checkout at supermarkets and grocery stores. And I like this idea because the bill's sponsor was saying that since customers are taking on the work of cashiers, they should also benefit from the savings that the store gets by reducing labor costs. While this is still pending, but we shall see. I like the idea.
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3: Jeff is on the phone today for a first date follow-up, and he's getting ghosted by a woman named Caitlin. So in a few minutes, we'll call her and see if she'll tell us why she's ghosting him and maybe get him a second date. But first, Jeff, how long has it been since you talked to Caitlin?
4: It's been like 2 weeks.
5: Oh, okay. Have you been trying to hit her up in that time?
4: I did. I texted her about 4 or 5 times.
5: Oh. Nina, I'm sorry not to be so shocked, but that's a lot.
4: Yeah.
3: All right, and you've heard nothing back?
4: Nope, I haven't heard anything back. Of course.

0: unfortunately. I don't know if it was because of the text or what.
1: Well, I think now you need to tell us about the date.
0: You know, we've been on the same dodgeball team.
2: Okay.
0: And, you know, I've been kind of crushing on her all season. And, you know, after our team won a big game, we all went out to celebrate at a bar nearby.
1: Okay.
0: And a couple drinks in, Kaylin started flirting with me pretty hard. And, you know, just laughing at everything I said, like touching my arm type of thing. You know, I was pretty psyched. And one thing led to another, and we ended up going home together.
1: Wow.
0: And, you know, chemistry was pretty insane. She seemed really into me. And the next morning, we just kissed goodbye and said, see you at practice.
2: That was it, huh?
0: Yeah, everything seemed really perfect. And now, you know, she's not responding.
2: Have you had practice since?
0: Not since, no.
2: Okay, so you don't know if she's going to be dodging you there either.
0: Yeah, I'm not sure.
1: So how did you leave it? So you said that you'll see each other, but was she? Did it sound like she wanted to see you again outside of practice, or it was just more like, ooh, thanks?
0: I mean, nothing was really like specifically said, but that's the feeling I got. Like, I thought we would definitely see each other again, considering it went so well.
2: Okay. Well, what do you think happened? Why do you think she's ghosting you?
0: I don't know. I think, you know, maybe my text came on too strong. You know, I told her, like, I never thought I'd be into a dodgeball girl. And, like, I usually...
2: a dodgeball girl?
0: Play to escape. Yeah, I usually play to escape real life. And I was like, you know, you kind of become a new reason to show up to practice. And, you know, I mostly had a great time with you. I can't wait to see you again. And... you know, and then I was like, I didn't mean mostly. I meant like I really did. You know, my texts were kind of clunky.
1: Yeah.
0: All
1: right. You don't usually date dodgeball girls. That's
2: Well, we'll see if we can figure out what it is. We'll play a song, come back, and then call her and see if she'll tell us why she's ghosting you, and try to get you a second date. Okay.
0: Good deal.
2: All right, we'll get your first date follow up next. It's the Jubal Show.
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2: Right in the middle of your first day follow-up, and if you're just joining us, Jeff is on the phone, and he's getting ghosted by a woman named Caitlin, so we're about to call her and see if she'll tell us why she's ghosting him and maybe get him a second date. But before we do that, Jeff, why don't you break down your date again with Caitlin for us real quick?
3: Yeah, so we went out to celebrate the big game win and, you know, had a few drinks and ended up going back to my place. And, yeah, everything went great. And upon texting her later, there was no response. And I think I may have came on too strong.
2: And when you say big game, you mean dodgeball game, not the Super Bowl. Okay. Yeah. All right. Okay. Well, we're going to try to call her right now. You ready to go?
3: I'm ready.
2: Okay, here we go.
4: Hello?
2: Hi, may I speak to Caitlin, please?
4: This is she.
2: Hey.
4: Who is this?
2: Caitlin, how are you? This is a radio show. It's called The Jubal
5: Show. Hi, Caitlin. My name's
6: Nina. Hi, I'm Victoria.
2: And my name's Jubal. What's up?
4: Oh, hi. Is there a reason why I'm getting called right now?
2: Yes, there is. Have you ever listened to the show before?
4: Yeah, I have.
2: Okay, cool. Well, maybe, Caitlin, you've heard of

0: first date follow-up. That's the segment we do where if you go on a date with somebody and then you ghost them, that person can email us to call you and ask why you're ghosting them. Do you have any idea who would email us?
1: Is it recent?
0: Yeah, pretty recent. I would say within like 3 weeks.
1: Yeah, I think I know.
0: Who do you think
1: it
0: is?
1: Might be, yeah. Mm-hmm. Is his name Jeff?
0: Yes, his name is Jeff. Can you tell us why you're ghosting Jeff? He really likes you and wants to know.
1: Oh, okay. Well, this is a little personal, but he makes these dodgeball sound effects when we were intimate.
2: How?
3: Wait.
0: He makes dodgeball sound effects when you guys are intimate.
1: Like, what is a dodgeball sound? He kept whispering things in my ear, like incoming, and like, you can't dodge this one.
3: Wow.
1: What? He like tapped my hip and he yelled, that's a direct hit. the worst part was like when he finished, he said, game, set, match. As if my body was like something to finish, and it was like so uncomfortable.
0: That's interesting.
3: Yeah,
2: I didn't get that vibe from him.
0: Huh? Okay. You guys met on your dodgeball team.
1: Yeah. He's nice. Yeah.
0: Okay, but he uses dodgeball. Like he says dodgeball stuff while you guys are doing stuff.
1: Yeah, that just really made me feel not too good.
2: So you're just not into dodgeball the same way.
0: Not into dodgeball, dirty talk.
1: Yeah, no, I just, I don't think it's sexy if like someone says sudden death overtime, like while we're doing things together. And
0: no, you don't.
1: Also, like at one point he rolled away and he whispered, coach would be proud.
2: What?
3: Whoa.
1: Yeah.
0: Well, all right. Thank you, Caitlin, for telling us. I don't know. For some people, that might be sexy. Obviously, for Jeff, it is. And Jeff is on the phone listening right now and wants to talk to you.
1: Really?
0: Yeah.
1: Oh, my God. Hey. No. Hi.
4: Hey.
1: Oh. How are you, Jeff?
4: I'm good. I was just bummed out that I haven't heard from you, but I guess now I know why.
1: Right.
4: I'm just really, like, competitive, and, you know, dodgeball is a part of who I am.
0: Okay, so you do that, Jeff. Like, in the bedroom, you'll say dodgeball stuff.
4: Yeah, I mean, I thought it was playful banter. I mean, she called me MVP at the bar.
2: Oh, okay.
0: Okay.
2: Okay. Well, so that was the green light for you to keep going with it. Double down.
4: It's like my competitive spirit coming out, you know?
2: Okay.
1: Right. Yeah. I need a man and not a PE teacher with the whistle fantasy. So that's kind of why I...
4: A PE teacher.
1: No.
4: You're a dodgeball girl, you know? I figured you'd like it.
1: Yeah, but like not in bed, you know. Like I have a life outside of dodgeball, like in bed, for example. It's just like, you know, for a baker, you're not going to use that in bed. Baking terms, right? Like yeast activated or whatever.
2: Definitely don't use that in bed.
4: I mean, I would totally like go in on the baking term if that were the case.
0: I don't think she's saying she wants to do baking talk. I think she's saying she didn't like the dodgeball talk during.
4: Yeah, I mean, baking is cool. Like, we could do baking.
1: That's not the point.
0: She doesn't want you to
1: do. I didn't want dodgeball to be like when we were, you know, doing our stuff. I just, yeah. It was a little much for me, you know. But,
4: I mean,
1: yeah, that's,
4: like, what are you into then?
0: I don't know if there has to be a thing,
1: like what,
0: Jeff.
1: I feel like what a lot of people are into. Just like someone who's like chill. You know, we just do our thing and let the chemistry go its way.

0: I would get the high five was probably too much, but like,
1: you know, high five.
0: Sure other than that.
2: I like the high five. The high five might be kind of fun.
3: No.
2: Hey, Caitlin, would you like to go out with Jeff again? We'll pay for it.
4: I'm sorry. No.
3: You can high five after.
5: Are you sure?
4: I just really can't unhear the direct hit in my head. It's not the best memory I have.
0: I mean, I could have said Grand Slam, but that would be more baseball.
2: Hey, well, Jeff, I'm sorry you did not get a second date, but you tried.
5: Yeah.
0: Oh, thanks for trying anyways. I was just trying to bring that championship energy, you know, but it, like, didn't work out.
3: It's okay. Not all of them are home runs.
5: You'll be somebody's MVP.
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0: 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From hotspots to food to fun to news you need now. Keep it going now. 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
1: Here's some fun and interesting facts about the Adirondacks that we know and love in New York State. Hey, it's Allison Kay. Well, the Adirondack Park is actually larger than several states all put together, and it features thousands of lakes and ponds, including what we know to be the famous Lake George. Well, the Adirondacks is also home to one of the world's largest garnet mines, which I didn't know about until recently. Not only are these fun and interesting facts, it also teaches us about the history of New York State, which is pretty neat.
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I found

Hey, thanks for having us on while you work. It's Big Robin on today's big show. If you're a fan of the show Friends and you've always wanted to have a cup of coffee at the Central Perk Coffee Shop, that is an option now. We'll talk about it at 425. I can't.

You need to weigh in on this because me and my friends went back and forth debating the other day whether jealousy in a relationship is okay. Is it healthy? Just a little bit? You tell me what you think. Hit me up in the app. We'll talk it out in 10 minutes. Keep listening.

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1: They say the holy water's watered down, and this town's lost its faith. Our colors will fade eventually, so if our time is running out, day after day, we'll make the mundane a masterpiece. Oh my, my, oh my, my love, I take one look at you, you're taking me out.

0: is a little jealousy healthy in relationships? Katie, what do you think?
1: I would say no.
0: Okay.
1: For me specifically.
0: Okay.
1: Because I feel like if I'm feeling jealous about my partner being too hot or whatever it might be, mm-hmm. that means that I don't feel confident enough in the relationship. But I will say, though, like, if a chick is going to go up to my husband and start talking to him, murder. Immediate murder.
0: Yes.
1: And I don't know if that's, like, jealousy or more of, like, I've marked my territory,
0: yeah.
1: you know?
0: Yeah, you pee on his pants a little before he goes out. No, I...
1: Yeah.
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0: You ever see your coworkers doing weird things and you're just like, what is going on?
1: Hey, my name is Andy. 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He does a bunch of push-ups. You're way too motivated. 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
2: There's a bunch of kid-friendly day trips right here in New York State. Hey, it's Allison K, and it's great that New York State offers easy day trips for the entire family. 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There's also the Strong National Museum of Play in Rochester, and that's known for being a top destination, which has a great play space for kids. 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I love that there really are so many great day trips in New York State.
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Hey, thanks for having us on while you work. It's Big Robin on today's big show. If you're a fan of the show Friends and you've always wanted to have a cup of coffee at the Central Perk Coffee Shop, that is an option now. We'll talk about it at 425.

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2: There's a few things we should not keep in our car this summer in New York State. Hey, it's Allison Kay. Well, on the list is water bottles. Although we want to stay hydrated, it's not a good idea to leave water bottles in the car because we wouldn't want them to get hot and then drink that. In addition to that is suntan lotion. And then the other thing are any aerosol cans, like hairspray. Sometimes we forget about these things, especially being so busy and just having a great summer. But I at least wanted to give you a heads up and a friendly reminder.
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The frontman of One Republic is honestly so impressive as a human being. His name's Ryan Tedder. If you haven't gone down this rabbit hole yet, you should. He's written songs for so many different artists. Like Tate McRae, for example. He wrote Greedy.

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This is not optional. This is something you have to do. You will regret it if you don't. You got to open up our app because we have your chance to win a trip to see the Backstreet Boys in Vegas at Sphere. Can you imagine the visuals at the show? It's really something that you don't want to miss. Enter in to win it now.

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1: 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What did she say?

Hey, thanks for having us on while you work. It's Big Robin on today's big show. If you're a fan of the show Friends and you've always wanted to have a cup of coffee at the Central Perk Coffee Shop, that is an option now. We'll talk about it at 425.

Of course you've done this. We all have. We've spent a bunch of money on something and then immediately regretted it. Tell me something you have buyer's remorse getting. Hit me up in the app. We're going to talk this out in 10 minutes. It's okay. We all do it.

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0: Let's talk about buyer's remorse for a second, because it's a real thing. Hey, my name's Andy. Lori, what's the most expensive thing you've ever purchased and you regret it?
1: Oh, probably my car, because it went down the gutter pretty fast.
0: Oh, really? So just like kind of fell apart on you?
1: Yep, it did.
0: Do you ever like make other really bad impulse buys? Like every single time I go to the store, I'm just like grabbing things off the shelf that I don't need.
1: Absolutely. Especially going to the store when I'm hungry. That's not very good for me.
0: Yeah, that's a rookie mistake. I was trying to think of the most expensive thing I regret buying, but the only thing that comes to my mind is like Botox, but I definitely don't regret that.
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1: Hey, my name's Andy. 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It can. But the good news is most of it's behind you. I'm going to hop in the app chair to help keep you sane.

0: 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Keep it going now. 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
1: Here's some fun and interesting facts about the Adirondacks that we know and love in New York State. Hey, it's Allison Kay. Well, the Adirondack Park is actually larger than several states all put together, and it features thousands of lakes and ponds, including what we know to be the famous Lake George. Well, the Adirondacks is also home to one of the world's largest garnet mines, which I didn't know about until recently. Not only are these fun and interesting facts, it also teaches us about the history of New York State, which is pretty neat.
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What's something small that you find really, really annoying? 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

0: We're talking about small things that really annoy us. What's going on? My name's Andy. So Taylor, you said you don't like it whenever people rush you. Is it like your husband or your partner that rushes you?
1: Anybody. It could even be at work where they're like, hey, like, you have to do this. They told me I had to be there by 10 and it was like 8 o'clock and they're like, hey, you haven't left yet. And I was like, you told me 10 o'clock. I will get there when I get there.
0: You know what? We don't rush for work. We will show up when we feel like it. And what do you mean deadline?
1: Oh, absolutely.
0: We're going to get fired.
1: It's okay. It's fine. It's fine.
0: We're good.
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This is one of those things you probably were dying to do as a kid. See the Backstreet Boys live. Well, this is your second chance here. The Backstreet Boys in Vegas at Sphere. We have your chance to win. Just open up our app.

Need Your Love trending from One Republic, which, by the way, I need to show some love to Lindsay. She won that trip to Lollapalooza. She's going to see Olivia Dean, Zara Larsson, Charlie XCX. So jealous. Make sure you have our app downloaded so you can win our next trip.

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2: I love that upstate New York has been the backdrop for so many films. Hey, it's Allison Kay, including A Quiet Place. Then there was The Irishman and even The Amazing Spider-Man 2. Well, this is no surprise to us. We know that New York State is stunning. There's great views and cute historic towns. Celebrities like Al Pacino, Jim Carrey, and so many more have filmed here. Keep that in mind in New York State this summer because there are a bunch of TV series and movies that are being filmed.
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What up? My name's Andy. My time has come. I'm getting kicked out of here for the day, but you should keep listening. We've got Pop Crush Nights with Lauren and Donnie kicking off at 7, and honestly, you never know what celebrity they're going to have on the show. 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

What's good? 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You know, thank God attorneys let us know that they are attorneys at law. 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

we could be here all afternoon with this. Let's make this the abridged version. 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

0: the attitude of advice for the young folk. There comes an age, a glorious moment, when you literally just do not have the capacity to care about what you wear. And it is fantastic. So what are some current fashion trends that just need to go? They've run their course. Kayla, tell me.
1: Wearing the pajama pants at school.
0: Yes.
1: I'm a teacher. I've seen it for the last year. And it looks so terrible on these kids. Body their parents want them out of the house with them.
0: I used to wear the gauchos back when those were trendy in like junior high. And I mean, those were glorified pajama pants. One of my favorite trends I've seen this summer is poolside slick. So it's putting a lot of body oil and lotion on you to make it dewy, look like a wet look, like you've been in the pool. Or you could just go like jump in the pool. There's the thought. Keep the messages coming in our app.
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2: They say the holy water's watered down, and this town's lost its faith. Our colors will fade eventually, so if our time is running out, day after day, we'll make the mundane a masterpiece. Oh my, my, oh my, my love, I take one look at you, you're taking me out.

So here's a fun little nugget. Test me out on it. But if you Google Gracie Abrams right now, you get a whole bunch of hot air balloons that come up. It's from her new music video. Pretty cool. I'm a cry-

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2: There's a few things we should not keep in our car this summer in New York State. Hey, it's Allison Kay. Well, on the list is water bottles. Although we want to stay hydrated, it's not a good idea to leave water bottles in the car because we wouldn't want them to get hot and then drink that. In addition to that is suntan lotion. And then the other thing are any aerosol cans, like hairspray. Sometimes we forget about these things, especially being so busy and just having a great summer. But I at least wanted to give you a heads up and a friendly reminder.
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What's good? 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

parents, I've got one for you. When your kid tells you a secret, do you spill the beans to your partner or do you honestly keep it a secret? 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

0: if you have kids, I want your two cents on this. When your kid tells you something that is clearly a secret, do you go tell your partner? I have no opinion on this. I don't have kids or a husband, but I want to know what you think. Rita, tell me.
1: I would rather talk to my partner first.
0: I don't know. From my irrelevant opinion, it seems like it would depend on what the secret is. I don't know. Parents, you can let me know if you agree with me on that. But if it's something like seriously problematic, you may need to talk to your partner first, right? I don't know. 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

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This song is turning 21 years old this year. This song is legally old enough to drink. I'm just going to go check myself in a home now.

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In fact, most of you wear scrubs. And we appreciate you. 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
1: Oh my gosh. This is crazy.
0: That's Samantha. We sent her to go see Harry Styles. Right now, you could go see the Backstreet Boys in Vegas. And in order to win that trip on our app.

0: 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From hotspots to food to fun to news you need now. Keep it going now. Here's what's trending.
1: Well, what's going on with daylight saving time here in New York State? Let's chat about it now. Hey, it's Allison Kay. Well, the U.S. House of Representatives has passed the Sunshine Protection Act. Now, that aims to make daylight saving time permanent and then eliminating the need to fall back in November. You know, I'm a fan of this. I like when it's lighter out longer. Supporters of this believe that the change could boost outdoor activities, local businesses, tourism, and more. That means New York State residents would have later sunsets in the winter. We shall see.
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What's good? It's your girl Sarah hanging out with you this afternoon. We've had the thought. I just want to go to a wedding where someone objects in the middle of the ceremony. 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There is a level of drama, but unfortunately,

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Speaking of weddings, I want your input on this. Do we think that it's even possible to get too dressed up for a wedding, get too extra? And I'm not talking about also wearing white, but like wearing a unique or elaborate dress or suit or jewelry. Let me know what you think in our Apple Talkin' 10.

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0: Happy wedding season. Let's argue about it. Do we think it's even possible to be too dressed up, too extra at a wedding that you're attending? I saw this girl on TikTok who's a live wedding painter. So she like stands in the corner of the reception area, ceremony, and paints the couple. And it's very beautiful. But what she does is she doesn't use like a rag or anything to wipe her paintbrush on. She just wipes it on her dress. And so by the end of the night, it's like a memory of what she did. And now some people are saying like, hey, that's really attention seeking. Don't do that. And she's never been wearing a white dress, but like they're saying this is really tacky to do. Like, don't do that. So is it possible though that that could even be too extra? Everyone's already looking at the bride. So Josh, what do you think?
1: It could be weird if things don't end up right or anything.
0: Everyone's already looking at the bride, I feel like. She's the one wearing full-on white, unless there's a psycho mother-in-law. I don't know. Keep the messages coming in our app.
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2: I love that upstate New York has been the backdrop for so many films. Hey, it's Allison Kay. Including A Quiet Place, then there was The Irishman, and even The Amazing Spider-Man 2. Well, this is no surprise to us. We know that New York State is stunning. There's great views and cute historic towns. Celebrities like Al Pacino, Jim Carrey, and so many more have filmed here. Keep that in mind in New York State this summer, because there are a bunch of TV series and movies that are being filmed.
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What's good? It's your girl Sarah hanging out with you tonight. The way school night has been so hard-coded into my brain, like I can't hang out tonight. Yes, I know I'm 33, but it's a Wednesday, so I don't know what to tell you.

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another wedding season question for you. My friend just called off her engagement, canceled the wedding. So do we refund the wedding gifts whenever the wedding is canceled? Let me know what you think in our app. We'll talk about it in 10 minutes.

0: Well,
1: legit wedding season question. Do you return, refund wedding gifts whenever the wedding is called off? One of my friends just ended her engagement, which we all hated his guts anyway, but that's a different story. So she's had her like bridal shower, wedding shower, all that. Do you return the gifts, give people the refund, or do you just hang on to that blender and that toaster forever and ever? Amen. So Ashley, tell me, would you return wedding gifts if the wedding is canceled?
2: Definitely not.
1: So according to traditional etiquette, though, you're allegedly supposed to at least offer to the person who gave you the gift to like give them a refund or give them like some kind of return on it. But apparently most people will say like, no, that's fine, babe. Like you keep the random appliance. That's fine. Sorry, it didn't work out. What would you do though? Tell me in our app. Keep the messages coming.
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2: It would be great right here in New York State if this happened. Hey, it's Allison Kay. Yes, if New York State residents could get 10% off for using the self-checkout. There's a new bill here in New York State, and it proposes a 10% discount for customers who use the self-checkout at supermarkets and grocery stores. And I like this idea because the bill's sponsor was saying that since customers are taking on the work of cashiers, they should also benefit from the savings that the store gets by reducing labor costs. While this is still pending, but we shall see. I like the idea.
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1: Oh, yeah.
0: Pop Crush Nights.
1: If you had to create a slogan for yourself, what would it be? Hit us up in the DMs right now. Looking at New Zealand, I'm obsessed with this slogan at their airport. And it says, everyone must go.
2: Oh, I have that. I have that as a doormat on my apartment, too.
1: Oh, my God. I want a bathroom mat. Like a little mat in the bathroom.
2: Oh, everyone must go.
1: So good. Everyone must go.
3: A flush.
1: It's the perfect slogan. It makes me so happy. What would yours be? Do you have a slogan?
2: Ooh, well, you know, I drink a lot of Fireball. And so my slogan would be, I, too, will burn your insides. And your house down.
1: Oh, my God. Okay. I'm probably like pure chaos and mediocrely helpful. Like, I'll cause the chaos. I'll also help you clean it up. You know what I mean?
2: Or you'd be like, let me put my glasses on so I can hear you.
1: Facts. Let us know yours.

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0: Josh.
1: Who do you think shops the most on Amazon? Are you Team Lauren or Team Donnie? Slide into the DMs. We've got a big reveal and a big game, and it's a lot of fun. It's coming
2: up.
1: All right,
2: let's go. We're going to pull up our Amazon's accounts, and in the past 30 days, guess how many orders each person has placed. I think I probably have done more than you.
1: Over under, baby. Let's find out.
2: All right, let's do it. Ooh, I'm nervous.
0: Got something to say? 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
2: What's in your box? Ooh. Lauren Snap, Donnie Meacham. It's a little game we concocted called What's in Your Box. A lot of people doing a lot of shopping on Amazon. So Donnie and I thought it would be fun to play a game called What's in Your Box. And if we're looking at our Amazon accounts, we're

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1: This is how many orders placed in the last 30 days. Not how many items, but how many orders. Let's guess each other's. I'm going to guess you placed 22.
0: Ooh, okay. How'd you know that?
1: Is it really 22?
0: Yeah.
1: Stop.
0: I just had to do the quick math again just to make sure.
1: No, it tells you over the top.
0: I know. I'm looking at it. I'm shocked that you knew that. What?
1: That's actually crazy. How many do you think I did?
0: 37.
1: Ooh, no. 17.
0: 17?
1: You won. Hello, hello, hello. Oh.
0: I never win anything. I feel so special.
1: I know. Yeah.
0: I mean, it's not, but like, look at these cute little raccoon balloons that I purchased.
1: Raccoon? Wow.
0: I couldn't leave them.
1: I'm looking at my last order. I had Pepto-Bismol chapstick and Nivea body lotion.
0: It's because you're 107.
1: Literally. I'm cold.

0: is Pop Crush Nights.
1: Ooh, nostalgia is in. Everybody. Ooh, Backstreet Boys, y'all. The Sphere, Las Vegas. Hello. Backstreet Boys at the Sphere on Pop Crush Nights. Why wouldn't you want to be there? The Sphere is amazing. Seriously, the show is brilliant. You want to be there. We want to send you airfare for two. Two nights stay at the Venetian. The Venetian is a gorgeous. You're going to get early entrance, VIP access, VIP nightclub access. Seriously, y'all, go enter to win right now. PopCrush.com. 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
2: They say the holy water's watered down, and this town's lost its faith. Our colors will fade eventually, so if our time is running out, day after day, we'll make the mundane a masterpiece. Oh my, oh my love, I take one look at you, you're taking me out.

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Love bargains? 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

0: crush.
1: Texting turn-offs. These are the things that we seem to do or seem to receive that just drive us crazy. I hate reactions. If I send you a text and you give me like a thumbs up, I don't really know what that means.
2: To me, it's like some things it just deserve that, but other things it's like, I feel like that's just such like a passive aggressive thing.
1: Yeah.
2: And when I get it, I get angry. Because I'm like, or you could do a heart and then respond still.
1: Right.
2: But just doing like a thumbs up, it's just saying like, thumbs up. It's just like, no, that's in a conversation, but no. Oh, especially when you're like dating.
1: Oh.
2: Like, you're texting, they just send like a thumbs up or whatever. It's like, nope, you're done. Cut off.
1: Yeah.
2: I'm done with
1: it. Thumbs down and blocked immediately. Let us know what yours is. 1-888-900-5270.
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